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1: More FM weather with Hubbers, because carpet shouldn't have to match your drapes. And a sunny day today with some light winds, afternoon nor'easterlies, and 14's the high, down to 5 degrees. Mainly fine tomorrow with the chance of a shower and northerlies developing, and a high of 15, down to 10.
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1: 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All right, it's lunchtime. We have kicked over into the

out Turn It Up Friday on More FM, and next Friday is Daffodil Day, and orders still haven't closed for some regions. If you jump onto daffodilday.org.nz, you can place your daffodil orders, but also you can find out more about volunteering for collecting next Friday. They are looking for volunteers. Inside the next 15 minutes, a bunch of wind warnings have been issued. It's Panic at the Disco.

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1: Lana was going out to her car last week and Katie was helping her into the car. And Katie had obviously come from home and she didn't have her makeup on. When she saw me, she ran and hid.
2: I know. I said, who are you trying to impress here?
1: Yeah, she ran.
2: What a plot twist that would
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0: It's Alex Warren and Fever Dream on More FM, and welcoming Alex to New Zealand. He's in Christchurch, the first of two shows tonight, and then he's up in Auckland on Monday. If you're going to any of the shows, you can text GIG, G-I-G, for all the info, including we'll send you back the set list as well, because I love listening to the set list while I'm getting ready. Now, as we head into the weekend, we have a bunch of different weather warnings in place. First of all, an orange heavy rain warning for the ranges of Buller and the Grey District. So that's on Saturday 3pm till Sunday 9am. There's also some orange strong wind warnings, mostly on Sunday, for the Tararua District, Wairarapa, Wellington and the Marlborough Sounds, Canterbury High Country and Southland south of Gore. Then there's a heavy rain watch for Nelson Lakes, headwaters of Canterbury Lakes and Rivers and ranges of the Westland District, and a strong wind watch for Dunedin and Clutha. So most of the rain occurring on Saturday, most of the wind on Sunday. Winds could be up to 120 kilometres per hour in exposed places. So make sure you tie down any loose items in the backyard. Don't put your recycling or rubbish bins out until it's needed. And you can find out more details, jump onto Met Service. Katy Perry, 4 minutes away. And then let's get you to Australia with the Trans-Tasman check-in before 1 o'clock.
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0: And we want to check you in for a trip to Australia, all thanks to Choice Hotels, where we'll sort your flights and accommodation, and you just choose when and where to go. 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
0: Awesome, Chanel. Well, hey, look, congratulations. You are room number 775. And look, right across the weekend as well, if you get yourself on air, you can get yourself in Monday's draw, but another chance after one to get in that draw.
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16: Good afternoon, Bridget here with the latest at 1. Fire and Emergency's pay dispute with firefighters appears to be dragging on with no settlement in sight, and another strike today. $100,000 worth of methamphetamine has been seized in Marlborough, along with two guns and ammunition. There are calls for the government to help fill a rapidly shrinking pool of truck drivers. The Road Carriers Association wants it recognised as skilled work. It's said to be a wet and gusty weekend for many parts of the country. Orange rain and wind warnings start kicking in tomorrow for large chunks of the South Island and the lower north. Northland's Ranfurly Shield triumph has rippled its way through the All Blacks squad in South Africa overnight. Rugby with All Blacks Travel and Hospitality.com. And Kiwi golfer Ryan Fox is seven shots behind the leaders after the opening round of the second FedEx Cup event.
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17: More FM weather with Hubbers, because carpet shouldn't have to match your drapes. And a sunny day.

0: And today with some light winds, afternoon nor'easterlies and 14's the high, down to 5 degrees. Mainly fine tomorrow with the chance of a shower and northerlies developing and a high of 15 down to 10.
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0: Yes, it is More FM, and only 4 hours to go till the weekend. It is our Turn It Up Friday. The countdown is well and truly on, and yeah, 4 hours, that'll go by in a blink of an eye. Darius Rucker kicks off the non-stop team on More.

It is Morrie Fem. I'll turn it up Friday as we continue our countdown to the weekend. And the log of wood moves from Canterbury now to Northland. Northland beating Canterbury with the NPC last night in Christchurch. So Northland get to hang on to that one at least till next weekend. Tonight we've got Manawatu playing Hawke's Bay and a bunch of games across the weekend. Tina Turner, Jimmy Barnes.

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1: Well, this car is automatic, systematic, hydromatic.
2: Why'd you grease the lightning?

0: Tame Impala featuring Blackpink's Jenny. It is Dracula with Mori Female. Toot it up Friday and back for the afternoon with Sarah and Adam. They're in from 3 this afternoon. Yesterday, though, they were talking about what is the best deal you've got for a box of beers. You know, you've been able to trade services for a box of beers. Joanne called in, though, and this one is a cracker.
1: Well, it wasn't actually a whole box. It was only half a crate.
2: Okay.
1: The old swapper crate bottles. Yeah. And to be fair, at the time, that would have probably been about $26 worth of beer. And we got an entire Toyota Estima van for it. It wasn't 100% going, but I already knew what the problem was because our van had done the same thing. Yeah. And it was a $10 fuse. We put the $10 fuse in it and sold the van for $3,000.
3: Oh, yes. My gosh.
2: That is a good use of half a box of beers, half a crate of beers.
0: So $29 worth of beer, and she got a van out of it, sold it for $3,000. And the best part of the story is the beers weren't even hers. They were her son's friend. So it was just free all round, really. Ed Sheeran, Shaping You, 4 minutes away. Gosh, that's so cheeky, but well played. And your next chance as well at the Trans-Tasman Check-In, the draw this afternoon with Sarah and Adam. Au revoir.
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0: And our Trans-Tasman Chicken is your chance to get checked into our Choice Hotel. Sarah and Adam could be calling you after five. 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
8: Good afternoon, Bridget here with the latest at 2. The government is putting another $23 million into specialist education to pay for an extra 20 classrooms. Tobacco sales have fallen by more than 20% in just 1 year, but there is a warning black market cigarettes could be behind some of the decline. The Financial Markets Authority is warning investors to avoid two suspected offshore scams involving groups Cyberlaw Solutions Limited and ApexFinanceCapital.com. Kiwi comedian and TV personality Jackie Brown has revealed she is being treated for breast cancer. The All Blacks' philosophy of walking towards adversity is ready for another stern test against South Africa this Sunday morning. Rugby with All Blacks Travel and Hospitality.com. And golfer Ryan Fox is tied for 37th after the opening round of the second FedEx Cup event in St. Louis.
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9: More FM weather with Hubbers, because carpet shouldn't have to match your drapes. And a sunny day today with some light winds, afternoon nor'easterlies and 14's the high, down to 5 degrees. Mainly fine tomorrow with the chance of a shower and northerlies developing, and a high of 15 down to 10.
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9: We're getting ready for the weekend. And we're taking it up a notch. This is Turn It Up Friday on More FM. Just 3 hours stands between you and the weekend. 3 hours till freedom. This weekend there's a ton of prize givings going on with a lot of winter sports wrapping up. This hour though, kick it off with a classic from the Venga Boys.

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0: G'day there, this is Simon Lana. I hope the weekend has been kind to you. Tomorrow morning, Monday's always horrible. We've got a great show for you.
1: Yeah, I was in the supermarket and someone turned up behind me. I could not believe what they put in their trolley before they even came in, and I want to know if you think it's okay.
0: Oh, this would be good.
1: Yeah, it's bad.
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0: It is Rosé and Bruno Mars, APT. More FM, our Turn It Up Friday. In 25 minutes, Sarah and Adam are joining us. And guys, happy Friday. What's going on the Salvo?
1: Yeah, happy Friday. The chicken desk is still open after 3 for our hotel. Let's get you that trip to Australia.
2: That's it. Plenty of keys still to be given away today. And actually, your first crack at a key with us. We're getting a bit spicy this afternoon. What is something you've hidden from your partner? It doesn't have to be a secret family.
1: My three wives.
2: Yeah, it could be that. You could text that to 559. Or it could be something really silly, though, like pretending not to notice. Maybe your partner chronically just never, ever notices the dishwasher is clean. But ever.
1: Okay.
2: Not speaking from experience. Anyway, text 559.
1: We'll see you after 3.
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0: It is Teddy Swims and The Door with More FM. It's just about 3 o'clock. Have a wonderful rest of your Friday. Sarah and Adam are joining us. They've got more chances for you to get on air and in this afternoon's draw to win that trip to Australia, and then right across the weekend as well. If you get on air, you'll be in Monday's draw. I'll see you back here Sunday. Have a wonderful rest of your Friday. Bye.
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6: 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Corona Zero, zero alcohol served everywhere this winter with a lime.
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3: Good afternoon, Bridget here with the latest at 3. A report dated June 2025 outlining landslide and rockfall risks on Mount Maunganui found there was a high risk to life. A review into January's landslide tragedy found years of warnings about the risks were never actioned. Firefighters have been called back to Christchurch Adventure Park for a second time this week. A forestry slash pile that burned on Monday began smouldering again this morning. Stats NZ data shows New Zealand's total regional greenhouse gas emissions have dropped to their lowest level in nearly two decades. A huge welcome as the Ranfurly Shield comes to Northland after 48 years. 1978, Robert Muldoon was Prime Minister. Greece was the highest grossing movie. And at Cardiff Arms Park, Andy Hayden dived out of a line-out. Rugby with All Blacks Travel and Hospitality.com. And the Tall Ferns have beaten South Sudan 82-74 in Mexico.
0: Sport with Jenny and Holmes, Nelson Bays, supporting the region's sport for over 26 years.
3: More FM Nelson weather with Hubbers, warning showroom may cause sudden redecorating urges. It's fine for the rest of the day, dropping to 7 tonight. For the weekend, fine and cloudy patches tomorrow with a high of 17. Rain tomorrow night, showers on Sunday. And we also have an orange strong wind warning in force.
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5: Oh, come on. 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
1: Okay, check out Director Dave's advice for me earlier today. So before I came in to do the show, we were on the phone and Luke, my husband's been away for work, but he comes back tonight. And look, I'm going to be honest, a couple of days ago, I did look around the house and go, oh, I should really tidy up before he gets home. Yeah. Just because, you know, you're like, oh, well. Mm. Who's this going to annoy? No one. Mm. But today I'd cleaned all the house. It was all great. And then as I'm on the phone to Director Dave, I watch my dog completely annihilate a dog toy and there's just stuffing everywhere.
0: Why can't they make dog toys more like just indestructible? They're so easy to break and it grinds my gears. But anyway,
1: they do make them that way, but I'm not going to pay for those. So I just get the cheap ones from Kmart because I'm a cheap ass. So anyway, so she's completely annihilated one of these toys. There's stuffing everywhere. And I said to David, I've just cleaned up. Like, why do they know? And he said, what you do is tonight you go pick up Luke from the airport. Then you come home. The stuffing is still everywhere. And you go, oh, no. She must have done this while I was out picking you up.
2: Yeah.
1: And then he'll go, oh, I'll get it.
2: Yeah. Like clockwork. Happens all the time.
0: Wow. Okay. Like,
1: I'm not going to do that. He's just got off a big, you know, a long flight from Aussie. And Director Dave's like, I do that all the time with my partner Jasmine.
0: And your partner Jasmine is a mother of two. She had her second child, what, like 3 months ago?
1: Yes.
2: I mean, I'm a dad of two.
0: But she's in the trenches.
2: You know how hard it is with a newborn, especially a second one. Oh, it's so hard.
1: So talk about what was happening when she was cleaning up and you were on the couch last night, David.
2: Well, so she was doing all the bottles because the newborn goes through about 10 bottles a day. Mm. And then I was just lying on the couch. She's washing the bottles. No, I'd had a long, stressful day at work.
0: This job here, or do you have a second job that we don't know about?
1: Is that second job more stressful? This one, apparently.
2: This is so stressful. It's just awful, man. 4 hours a day on the radio.
1: What do you think?
0: Where you complain about your fiance.
2: So anyway, I'm lying there on the couch, and then I looked in front of me, and there's two bottles sitting there, and I'm like, oh, God, I don't want to tell her, because otherwise I'm going to have to do these. So I just left it, turned a blind eye, and then she comes out and she goes, oh, there's a couple of bottles there. I was like, oh, yeah, there was. So then she picks them up and then washes them. So then I didn't have to do them later.
0: She could be doing so much better.
1: And this is like Director Dave 101. Yeah. Like, this is his MO.
2: Yeah, but everyone does it. I mean, you're lying to yourself if you don't lie to your partner.
1: Yeah. And don't get us started on a second family.
0: Imagine how stressed out he is with a second family. Hey.
1: And he doesn't even empty the dishwasher at that place. It's terrible. Right. Anyway, I do think we can. Those are quite low level. Just to be clear, there's no second family with Director Dave. But if you know someone with one, definitely get in touch. 559 is our text number. 0800 more.
0: Yeah, what did you hide from your partner? And we'll check
1: you in. Or vice versa.
0: Yeah, and we've got room keys. We want to check you into this hotel. Win this trip to Australia. Shania Twain on More FM.

0: Hey, it's Alex Warren.
1: Alex Warren is on a roll. After Ordinary, Fever Dream, and Passenger, here's his latest, Rescuer. Your favourite new songs play
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0: man.
1: Lady Gaga, Maury Feb, Sarah and Adam driving you home.
2: All right, you spicy meatballs. So many people are hiding things from their partners.
1: Oh, yeah.
2: A lot of text to 559 and of varying degrees, and there's no judgment here because what we're learning is not everyone does it, but I think a lot of people do it. Some of it's quite small, like someone's dog chewed the shoes and they just had the shoes and said they hadn't seen them.
1: Oh.
2: From the partner, as opposed to like the dog getting the blame, just hide them and say nothing.
1: Yeah, yeah.
2: Pretend that they're
1: that's a nice thing. But yeah, nothing compared to some of the ones that are coming through, right?
2: Courtney, what did you hide from your husband?
3: I hid a tattoo. It wasn't intentional at first. I got it, not telling him I was getting it, and then I had a running bet with his cousins and my friends how long it would take him to notice, and it took over 3 months, and it's in quite an obvious place. So when he did notice it, he said, when did you get that? Are you going through a midlife crisis? But, yeah, quite a while. I was like, well, it was there for quite a while and quite an obvious place around the bra line, mate.
2: Around the what? The bra line?
1: The rail line.
3: Yes.
2: No, the bra line.
1: Oh, bra. Oh, I was thinking the rail line. What part of the body is that? And then my head went to like jeepers, creepers.
2: The bra line still. You think he would have noticed. Oh, wait, dare I ask, what is it of? What's the picture, Courtney?
3: Oh, it's actually just a little Mickey Mouse on the side.
2: Oh, that's so cute. Also, the fact that he had the balls to say you're having a midlife crisis. What the hell, dude? He needs to check himself off to Specsavers, yeah. Look, Courtney, that is great, and that has got you room 781.
1: Yep.
2: You could be off to Aussie, right?
3: Amazing.
1: All good. Thank you, Courtney. Happy Friday.
2: Emily, what did you hide from your partner?
4: Well, I drove into my garage a little too fast, and I have a little bit of a bumper bar on the front of my car, and I may have made a hole in the front of the garage in the gym.
2: And how long did it take for him to notice the hole?
4: Well, I never told him, and it took about a year. And then he saw it, and he's like, what's this? Who did this? I'm like, I did that ages ago, don't you?
2: This is old news, buddy.
4: I know, very old news. I was over it by then.
2: Yes, it's so good. And so hang on, did he was he like freaking out, or did he just follow your lead and go, oh yeah, okay?
4: Yeah, he was pretty chill about it too.
2: Yeah, well played, nice. Emily. That's how it's done.
1: We are going to check you into our hotel. Your room number 782. We've got your key card right here for you.
4: Oh, amazing. Thanks so much. Everything's crossed.
1: Yeah, we can call you after 5 o'clock.
0: Up next with Sarah and Adam.
2: See, most of this is just about unobservant partners. That's not technically being hidden.
1: I think you're right. That's exactly what it is.
2: That seems to be the theme that I'm picking up on. Hey, up next, yesterday, there was a crazy thing that happened with the trains on the Kapiti Coast, right?
1: Mm.
2: They had to stop the train lines because there was a vehicle across the tracks, which is like something out of a movie. It turns out some people actually had to move that vehicle with a train coming. Like, it was dramatic.
1: Yeah, wow.
2: And the person that did it is in our office with Director Dave. So we're going to find out the blow-by-blow of, honestly, like a superhero moment. He joins us on the show in 12 minutes.
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1: It's 28 to 4. Let's check you into a hotel. We'll get another room card for you. Let's get you to Australia.
2: That's it. Before that, though, yesterday there was drama on the train tracks in Kapiti Coast. Literally a vehicle across the tracks as a train was coming. But heroes stepped in. We chatted with one of them in three songs.

0: G'day there, this is Simon Lunn. I hope the weekend has been kind to you. Tomorrow morning, Monday's always horrible. We've got a great show for you.
1: Yeah, I was in the supermarket and someone turned up behind me. I could not believe what they put in their trolley before they even came in. And I want to know if you think it's okay.
0: Oh, this will be good.
1: Yeah, it's bad.
0: Also tomorrow from 7 o'clock, Olivia Dean tickets right here at More FM.

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1: Something happened in the Kapiti Coast yesterday, and not the whole story actually made the news. And it really was quite dramatic. Yep. They had to shut down the train tracks because there was, we thought it was a car, but actually a van ended up across the train tracks whilst there was a train coming, and people had to hurriedly get that vehicle off the tracks before they were, what kind of ended in disaster. This is like something out of the movies. We're talking real life superhero situation, and it turns out that the person that did it works in the office with Director Dave. So joining us now is Alex. Hello.
2: Hello, how are we doing?
0: Yeah, good.
1: Okay, mate, talk us through it, because this is like something out of an old school movie. Like, what happened?
2: Yeah, look, it absolutely was. I wasn't sure whether it was like an old school train heist or some tweepo had just taken the wrong turn. But no, I was driving along and I saw a few cars pull out. In fact, I was quite frustrated because the car in front of me just quickly pulled over to the left, and so I was about to hammer him on the horn. But and then realised there was a few other cars pulled over. And as I went past, I kind of took a second look and thought, is there a van parked squarely across the rail tracks? And it was, so I did a loop and came back, and a couple of guys went running over and were trying to get it off the track, so I just kind of joined in, and don't know if I did that much, but just wanted to get the van off the tracks, and we did.
1: Now there's kind of rumors that there was a train starting to head towards the van. Could you see any trains at that point? Were you in danger? Were you about to die?
2: Absolutely, it was barreling towards us, screaming on the horn. One guy actually didn't clear out in time, and we just left him.
1: Okay, he's still there. Great. Okay,
0: you know how to tell a good story. I appreciate that.
1: Okay, so what? Just to read between the lines, in case anyone doesn't get it, you were totally fine, and it was completely safe, right, Alex? And no one died. Yeah.
0: So, was there any sign of the owner of the vehicle?
2: No, so I'm not quite sure, because by the time I got there was someone in the van who was reversed it out as we pushed it, because we had to kind of get it over the lip of the tracks, and then it rolled back, and I said, looked at one of the guys and said, well, what's going on here? And he said, bro, that's why you don't do drugs. And I kind of just took him at his word and left.
1: This is so company ghost. Okay, well, look, Alex, we're so glad that you're okay. I was going to say, did you feel like a superhero? But it literally sounds like you put one finger on the van whilst everyone else did the heavy lifting.
2: Just looking for a good story to tell my wife.
1: Yep, good on you. Good on you.
0: Yeah. Awesome.
1: They walk amongst us, guys. They really do. Alex, who knows? It could have been far worse if you weren't there, actually, though. So good on you, mate. Thank you. Happy Friday.
2: All good. Thanks, guys.
1: Thanks, dude. Can I just say, what a song to go into after that story. The lyrics are going to really hit different, aren't they?
0: Okay. Buses and trains, bachelor girl, and we're going to check you in for this hotel room, okay?
3: Yeah.
0: We've got a key card for you. Let's get you to Australia on More.

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0: Yeah, and thanks to our buddies at Choice Hotels for doing this with us. It's your choice when and where you go. We've got the flights and the room sorted. You just need to get your hands on a room card to get yourself in this draw.
2: That's it. Kate, hello.
3: Hello.
2: Now, you're keen to get your hands on a room key. Where would you be going?
3: Well, I'm not sure. I do have family in Sydney and in Brisbane, but I have a friend who's just moved to Melbourne, so I could go anywhere, really.
2: Yeah. You could. You could. Okay, this is great. And the other thing is, because obviously Choice Hotels are on board, but if you can stay with friends or family, they have hotels in New Zealand as well, so you could always do flights to Aussie, stay with them, and then do another little side quest in New Zealand.
0: That's smart.
2: You know what I mean?
3: Or you like, get to stay, you know, like in a hotel while you're there, so then you can... escape them.
2: Yeah, that's true. You could also do that.
0: Yeah, especially if you're going to Sydney or Brisbane with the family. I imagine you would want to escape the family more than the friend. Good call, Kate.
2: Yeah. Kate, well, look, great news. There is a room key here in my hand. It is room 784. I am handing it to you. So pop in, chill out, and we could be calling you back after five with that trip to Aussie, all right?
3: Yeah, sounds good.
0: Good stuff, Kate. Oh, what a way to finish the week as well with a trip to Australia. So if you haven't got yourself a room key yet, there are still heaps of opportunities on today's show.
2: Yeah, in fact, so to get one, you've got to get on air with us. Your next way to get on air with us, I thought heading into the weekend, we're going to do a little public service announcement with the stories of the dumbest thing you did when you were under the influence. Yeah. So if you had a bit of a night out, you had a few wines, and then you were... thought you were ordering an Uber and it turns out you accidentally signed up to be an Uber driver. For example. You know, if you've got a story like that, start texting 559. We're going to talk about it in 12 minutes.
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0: Orange rain and wind warnings start kicking in tomorrow for large chunks of the South Island and the Lower North. Kiwi comedian and TV personality Jackie Brown has revealed she's been treated for breast cancer. Supporters packed into Whangarei Airport this afternoon to welcome the Northland Taniwha home after their famous 36-12 Ranfurly Shield victory over Canterbury last night. Rugby with All Blacks Travel and Hospitality.com. And Silver Ferns mid-quarter, Maddie Gordon is moving from Queensland, having signed a two-year deal with the West Coast Fever.
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0: More FM Nelson weather with Hubbers, warning showroom may cause sudden redecorating urges. It's fine for the rest of the day, dropping to 7 tonight. For the weekend, fine and cloudy patches tomorrow with a high of 17. Rain tomorrow night, showers on Sunday. And we also have an orange strong wind warning in force.
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3: How you doing? It's 4:01. The All Blacks are playing the Springboks. Sunday morning, the first test match, 3 a.m.
4: Yeah, go the ABs. And think of it as a public service. The dumbest thing you've done whilst drunk or under the influence, that story, text it through to 559. It could get you a trip to Aussie.
3: All right. Do it in three songs. Jump on Jovi. 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

0: Love. Emery, More FM, Sarah and Adam driving you home. Producer Tyler, Director Dave's in the building. Good to see you guys.
1: Yeah, we've hauled everyone in because I thought we're on the precipice of a weekend, and that's a good time to do a public service announcement. So, incoming stories of the dumbest thing you did under the influence. Because, you know, if you've had a few shandies, sometimes things get a bit silly.
2: Yeah, they do.
1: Question is how silly. Yes. Should we start with Director Dave?
0: Yep, let's do it.
3: Oh, well, the dumbest thing I ever did was add one of my ex-girlfriend's new partners on Facebook.
0: Why?
3: I was stalking his Facebook page and then I accidentally clicked the
0: add friend
3: button.
0: Oh, it was an accidental click.
3: Yeah. And then
1: did that ever come back to bite you the bum?
3: Yeah, it did. A couple of days later, found out, why are you adding my new boyfriend?
1: Social media under the influence, no bueno.
3: No, no good.
1: There should be some sort of breath test before you can go on any kind of social media.
0: Is he the cricket player? The fast bowler?
3: Irrelevant.
1: Clearly relevant.
3: No, it's not.
1: The bad boy of the radio show, Adam Percival. What do you got, buddy?
0: Yeah, so this was years and years ago before I got myself into kids' TV and I pulled myself together. I did have a bender. And we went around to my mate's flat and they had a little coffee table in the lounge and they had a mini handsaw and I just like sawed off like 2 centimeters of one of the legs of the coffee table. They just have this wonky table and they didn't know why.
1: It's actually quite funny.
0: Oh, thanks.
1: I mean, it's not great. I'm assuming it wasn't a flash coffee table.
0: No. Oh, it was like our flatting days. We were like 19, 20.
1: Yeah, great. Mine was, and this happened a few years ago, but like Uber had come out, but maybe like quite recently. And so I was like, I'm going to order an Uber to pick me up from a house party. And so I put in my address and I was like, man, why is this Uber not coming? And then I was quickly opened the app and nothing was there, and then I went, hang on a second, and I'd put my address into Google Maps. And was like half an hour before I was like, where's my Uber? This is terrible. Okay, producer Tyler.
4: Mine's actually an Uber story too. So McDonald's, they were like closed only for drive-thru.
1: Oh yeah.
4: And so I thought it would be really smart to order Uber Eats to the McDonald's and then try and catch a ride home with the Uber Eats driver.
1: How'd that go?
4: Couldn't find him.
1: That's great.
4: So then I got an Uber and Uber Eats.
1: That's so expensive.
4: Yeah.
1: All right, so what have you got for us? The dumbest thing that you have done under the influence. Little PSA as we head into the weekend, and it could get you a trip to Australia, right? Could get you a room key.
0: That's right. We've got lots of room keys to dish out, so you need to flick the text right now, 559-0800 More FM. Looking forward to hearing these songs heading into the weekend. Eminem, Lose Yourself. Sarah and Adam driving you home.

0: Kelly Clarkson, Stronger, Sarah and Adam, driving you home.
1: We have so many silly sausages listening to this radio show and I'm here for it. So we wanted to know, what is the dumbest thing you've done under the influence? So many stories. Mm-hmm. Couple of quick highlights for you. This one just here to 559. I let my husband cut my fringe with hedge cutters.
0: Oh my gosh.
1: Another one here. Dropped a pot plant on my own head. I mean, there's so, I could keep going. Mm. I could keep going for ages. Emily, what did your uncle do under the influence?
2: Oh, my God. My uncle and his mate had a few beers one night and woke up the next morning and found out they won a Trade Me auction for two llamas.
1: Oh, my God. And did they have to take the llamas? Like, did they get out of it?
2: Yeah. Yeah, luckily my uncle actually had a lifestyle block, so he ended up with two llamas named after himself and my other uncle. And they lived on the farm for a few years.
1: Oh. Sounds like they needed to be called Jim and Bean, but anyway. Emily, I love it. Thank you. And you've got a room key, room 785 is all yours. Good luck for that call after five, all right? Nice. Yes. Okay, let's go to Tina. Tina, be honest, what did you do under the influence?
3: I jumped into a paddy wagon and the police had left the keys in it and I was going to drive it away until someone stopped me.
0: Okay.
3: Luckily.
0: And was that someone, a police officer?
3: No, it was a friend of mine that was going, no, we shouldn't do that. No, get out.
1: Oh, that's a good friend. Thank God for that friend. Did any of the cops spot you or did you get away scot-free from that one?
3: No, scot-free. They were, well done. Sort of, they were in town dealing with some other ruffians and the paddy wagon was sitting there and we opened the door and it's like, oh, the keys are inside, let's jump in.
0: And the real ruffians were under their nose the whole time.
1: Oh, thank goodness for the angel on your shoulder. But hey, that story has got you a room key, room 786. That is you. Go and pop in there and we could be calling you back after five with the trip to Aussie, all right?
3: Cool, yeah, thanks.
1: Yeah, nice.
4: Up next with Sarah and Adam.
1: There's so many more great stories. Oh my goodness, we almost need to do this again next Friday.
0: It's got a Friday vibe to it, right? And a bit of nostalgia as well, because I imagine lots of these people won't be doing that now. But you never know.
1: You never know. You never know.
0: Hey, well, if you want this trip to Australia, you could let your hair down with you and a buddy or whoever you want to take with you. And we've got a couple more rooms that we want to check you into. And let's give this another crack in about 9 minutes or more.
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1: Yeah, and look, that trip to Aussie for the day, it hasn't gone yet. 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So if you haven't got one, we can sort you out in two songs.
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2: This is the new one from Ed Sheeran and Martin Garrix. It's called Repeat It. Sarah and Adam driving you home into the weekend.

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0: Here we go. It's all thanks to Choice Hotels. It's your choice when and where you go. We've got the flights and the room sorted. You just need to get on here to get a room key and you'll go in our daily draw to win this trip for two to Australia.
2: It's so good. Okay, we're going to Auckland. Hello, Jess.
3: Hello, how are you?
2: So good, so good. All right, tell us, you know, you get to choose anywhere. What would you do with the trip if it's all yours?
3: I think we'll go to Brisbane. I'll take my husband and we'll get away from the kids for a couple of days.
2: Yeah, nice. Just like that. Don't tell them you're going anywhere near the Gold Coast or the theme parks. Don't let that slip.
3: No, they'll have no idea.
2: No. Oh, that sounds great. Well, Jess, lock it in, mate. You've got room 787. Here's your key. You go pop in there and we could be calling you back after five, all right?
3: Thank you so much. Appreciate it.
0: Too easy. We've got one more room left. So let's check you in as well. And while we're checking you in, you can play the pop quiz beforehand. So we're going to do this in a couple of songs. Taylor Swift, I Knew You Were Trouble on More FM. It's 16 to 5.

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4: Amelie, hello.
5: Hello.
4: Hi, is it Amelie like that movie, the French movie?
5: Yes, it is.
4: Great name, great movie. The little photo booth, all of it. Just so cute. Amelie, the great news is, you know, if it's a Friday and you're feeling a bit brain fried, it doesn't even matter because you're already on the air. So you are the proud owner of a room key to room 789.
5: Wow, okay.
4: So you could be our Trans-Tasman chicken winner after five. You could be off to Aussie. But in the meantime, you could also be getting $1,000. How do you usually go on the pop quiz when you play along?
5: I've never actually done one before on here, but hopefully okay.
4: Okay. Well, let's talk you through it. 10 questions in 60 seconds. If you don't know, say the answer if you know it. If you don't know, you can put out guesses. Otherwise, you say pass. We move on. We come back to that if there's time on the clock at the end. And then if you get 10 out of 10, before that buzzer goes, $1,000 is yours, Amelie.
5: Wow. Okay.
4: All right, Queen, let's do it.
1: Okay, your time starts now. Ketchup, mayo and aioli are types of what?
5: Sauces.
1: Yes, finish the lyrics. Man, I feel like a...
5: woman.
1: Yes, do the Jew is the slogan for which fizzy drink?
5: Mountain Dew.
1: Yes, what type of animal does equine refer to?
5: Horse.
1: Yes, which region is currently leading MPC rugby?
5: Northland?
1: Yes, Mayhem was the seventh studio album from which pop star?
5: Pass.
1: Prague is the capital of which country?
5: Czechoslovakia.
1: What's this? Pass. Who played Regina George in Mean Girls?
5: Pass.
1: How old is John Stamos?
5: 63.
1: Yes. Kiwi driver Liam Lawson has been promoted to which F1 team for this weekend?
5: Red Bull.
1: Yes, and time is up.
4: Oh my goodness, Amelie. Mate, you were not bad. Can I just ask, did you know that John Stamos is 63 or was that a complete stab in the dark?
5: That was a complete guess.
4: Wow. Holy. Gosh. I reckon you got a touch of the somethings, eh? Of the heebie-jeebie psychics or something. That is crazy. Anyway, you did pretty well. You got a nice 7 out of 10. The ones that got you are Mayhem, the 7th studio album, is from Lady Gaga. Prague is the capital of... which country did you actually say?
5: Prague,
4: you don't know what you said?
5: Czechoslovakia?
4: Yeah, right.
1: You say Czech.
4: Nah.
1: I was like...
4: The Czech Republic is the answer we were looking for. Oh. And Regina George is played by Rachel McAdams in Mean Girls.
5: Oh,
4: Amelie. Look, it's not bad. Trust me. We've had far worse this week, so you can hold your head high. And who cares? You've got a room key. So you know you can be off to Aussie.
1: Good job. And have a great weekend, okay?
5: Thank you.
1: Thank you so much. And yes, it is official. The hotel, all the rooms are taken up. Everyone's checked in. And we'll be calling someone after 5 o'clock with some very good news that they've just won a trip for two to Australia.
4: Also, Adam, you're interviewing Alex Warren tomorrow, which is a pretty big deal. Yeah. You know, we want to make sure there's a good impression there. So we do have some special wee plans.
1: Oh, gosh.
4: That you don't know about that we all do right. Need to put in place.
1: Yeah, here we go.
4: Here we go.
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5: Good evening, Bridget here with the latest at 5. A review into January's landslide tragedy at Mount Maunganui found years of warnings about the risks were never actioned. A 26-year-old man will appear in court today over a carjacking in Whangarei, reportedly taking a vehicle off a girls' high student. A boil water notice has been issued for Mapara near Taupō after dead rodents were found in a reservoir. A nationwide operation on Wednesday saw more than 200 people with outstanding fines caught. 34 grand was returned in about 8 hours. The Ranfurly Shield returning to Northland for the first time in 48 years. Whangarei Airport was filled to overflowing as the team was welcomed home. And to motorsport with Mag and Turbo's 80,000k tyre warranty, Kiwi Liam Lawson steps back into a Red Bull top team car tonight in the opening practice session of the Dutch Grand Prix.
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5: More FM Nelson weather with Hubbers, warning showroom may cause sudden redecorating urges. It's fine for the rest of the day, dropping to 7 tonight. For the weekend, fine and cloudy patches tomorrow with a high of 17. Rain tomorrow night, showers on Sunday. And we also have an orange strong wind warning in force.
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7: 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Ooh. 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
6: 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All thanks to Choice Hotels. 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Nikki French, Total Eclipse of the Heart, Sarah and Adam, driving you home and more.

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0: And a big thanks to Choice Hotels. It's your choice when and where you go. We've got the flights and the rooms sorted, and we've been checking you into a hotel all day today. So if you've got yourself a room key, we could be calling you.
2: Yeah, and look, I've got the winning room key right here. Adam, I'm chucking it to you.
0: Yep,
2: it's got the number
0: you.
2: On it.
0: I am on reception desk at the moment and just going to swipe that and put the number in. Okay, we are dialing the room now.
2: Yeah.
0: Here we go.
3: Hello?
2: Oh, hello. Is this Brooke in room 702?
3: Yes.
2: Brooke? just Sarah and Adam here. We've got the drinks trolley out. Do you want, this is your complimentary beverage for a Friday, pina colada or Miami wine Ooh. Cooler?
3: Oh, my gosh. I can't hear it.
2: I know you can't. Don't worry. Brooke, who cares? You don't even have to play. You go to Australia.
3: Oh, my gosh. I'm so excited.
0: Yeah, nice job, Brooke. No, Sarah, let's pour those drinks because this is time to celebrate, Brooke. You're going to Aussie.
3: Oh, my gosh. I've been Googling the hotels all day and, like, pretending in my mind that you were going to call me.
2: Oh, yes.
0: You manifested this moment. Nice.
2: Okay, well, what have you manifested? Gosh. Where are you going?
0: Yeah.
3: Well, somewhere that has a pool, I decided, definitely. And, well, I've got to get a passport because I literally haven't gone anywhere since my oldest son, who's 21.
2: Wow. Oh, wow, Brooke. Okay, it's been a hot minute.
3: Yeah. So I think me and my partner are going to have two nights of relaxing.
2: Yes, go get poolside, Brooke. I don't know if they'd have Miami wine cooler on the drinks menu still, but I think you probably could get a pina colada somewhere.
3: Oh, my gosh, this is just crazy. Like, what?
0: Yeah. And now you've just got to manifest to win the lotto tomorrow night if you're that powerful. That's pretty awesome.
3: No, I can't be no, that's too much.
2: Oh my gosh. You're so good, Brooke. Well, look, we're so happy for you. What's your partner's name?
3: I'm Stephen.
2: Stephen, Brooke and Stephen, go get poolside, drop, flop, relax, warm yourself up wherever you end up.
3: Thank you guys so much.
0: Good stuff, Brooke. You're an absolute legend. You and Steve-O, enjoy your trip to Aussie. 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I know it's the end of the week, but what we're doing this weekend, get on air, listen to More FM this weekend, and you'll go in the draw for Monday.
2: That's it. It's like a room key bonanza all weekend long.
0: Yep.
2: It's such a good worth getting in there because, listen, Brooke, she's dropping and flopping, baby.
0: Alex Warren tonight in Christchurch.
2: Oh, yeah, we've got to make some plans for you tomorrow, Adam.
0: Oh, yeah.
2: Yeah, all just right. You wait,
0: we'll go over this in a couple of songs and more.

0: What a song for a Friday. It's Pitbull and Neo, Give Me Everything. Maury Fair with Sarah and Adam. He's in the country right now for three shows, Christchurch and Auckland. If you're going to any of them, you can text GIG to 559.
1: Yeah, he's going to be so good. And tomorrow, Adam, you've got a big dog job. You're going to be interviewing Alex Warren for the show.
0: Far out.
1: No pressure. Well, no, I think it's going to be great. I actually think you and Alex Warren are going to have a lot in common. That's the vibe I get. And so I know you've got a bunch of questions that you want to ask him, but I also wanted to sort of see a bit of you shine in the interview. So I've come up with some ideas.
0: Does anyone listening actually believe that?
1: No.
2: We've seen your questions, mate.
0: Okay, what are you thinking? How would you like to see me shine?
1: Well, I've got three options and you can choose.
0: Yeah, okay.
1: So that's not just me forcing something on you.
0: Okay.
1: Sort of. Okay, option one. You mentioned yesterday or the day before that you used to be really good at pro-yos, like the yo-yo pro-yos, and you could do all the different tracks.
0: Back in the 90s, I could do the Sleeping Dog, the Paris, the Around the World with my pro-yo, yes.
1: Could you take your pro-yo along to the interview and show Alex Warren your best trick and, like, get his feedback?
0: Well, Hayden Irwin from primary school actually stole my pro-yo back in, like, 99, so I could get my hands on one, but I think Alex Warren would be into that. He might have some tricks up his sleeve as well.
1: I told you I wasn't stitching you up. Okay, well, maybe you need to go around to Hayden's house tonight and give him a stern talking to, but anyway. Okay, well, if you couldn't get one of those, what about just a magic trick? Because you've done some magic for us before.
0: Oh, the ring trick, I did that, and I've just been doing the ones at home with the kids where I stand in a doorway with a towel, drop the towel, and I disappear at the same time.
1: Okay, well, you can try that on Alex Warren and see what he says.
0: We're doing it in a big arena, the interview, so we'll need to go to a bathroom or like a small meeting room perhaps.
1: Which could be a red flag for his security. I just need you to follow me into this small enclosed space, please, Alex, and close the door.
0: Okay, magic trick, yes.
1: Maybe. Yep. Maybe that might need some workshopping. Mm-hmm. And then the last one was you could take one of your puppets along to ask a question.
0: Ah, I've actually got a puppet that kind of looks like Alex Warren. His name's Ralph.
3: Oh, no,
0: he's got brown, curly hair. Him.
1: I've seen Ralph.
4: He talks like this.
1: No. It's not great. Alex, it's very great.
4: Hi, Alex. I'm Ralph. I love you so I'm ordinary.
1: No.
0: Puppets,
3: man, they're creepy.
0: Well, you guys are the ones giving me these ideas, and they're fantastic, so thank you
1: I'm
0: very
1: regretting
0: much.
1: The last one immensely, but anyway. So you've got the pro-yo trick, the magic trick, or the puppets. Mm-hmm. What are you going to go with Alex Warren?
0: Well, let's throw it out to you. 559. What tickles your fancy, the yo-yo magic trick or a puppet, all right?
1: Please don't say the puppets, please.
0: I have a feeling people are going to say the puppet. So if you're heading along to Alex Warren, that's GIG to 559.
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1: Okay, well, we'll get those results before six. And also the high school hit game. It is so fun for a Friday. We played 2 seconds of an absolute old school banger. And you've got to guess it and try and beat the boys. We'll put Adam and Director Dave against each other. You'll beat them.
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0: Ralph
1: is not invited. 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
1: All right, results are in. 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And yeah, getting his response.
0: I feel sorry for my puppet. 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
1: be. 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

0: Fever Dream, Alex Warren, Mori FM with Serenade. That song's going to go off at his gigs in New Zealand. Text gig to 559 if you're heading along.
1: Yeah, and really excited to have him see your best pro-yo skills in that interview tomorrow. Adam. Yeah, just if you missed it, that's... Adam will be doing that as part of his catch up with Alex.
0: Mori FM Drive on Instagram. Chuck us a follow. You'll get some updates over the weekend.
1: Brilliant. Right, let's do it. The 2 second high school hit game. It's so simple. 2 seconds of an old school banger. You've just got to name the artist and the song wherever you were listening from. Play along. You can text in if you want. 559. Often you do beat the boys on this one. And Adam, Director Dave, you guys are going head to head.
2: Yep.
1: Reigning champ? Is Director Dave this week? Yeah, is that
2: yes,
1: right?
2: Yes, it is.
0: Just by like half a point,
2: Okay. I'm still the champ.
1: Okay. All right, well, 5 songs. Here we go. Names of your buzzers, song number one.
2: David.
1: Director Dave.
2: Veronica's Untouched.
1: That is correct.
0: Okay, well played. Well played.
1: Banger.
0: Well
1: absolute
0: played.
1: Banger.
0: Yeah, it is a banger.
1: Okay, that's all right. It's still anybody's game. 4 songs to go. Yep. Song number 2.
0: Just one more time, eh?
2: David. Is it Zed Renegade Fighter?
1: It is.
0: Far out. Jeez, pulling away from you.
1: Yeah, he's really pulling out the gate there, Adam. All right, that's all right. Still 3 songs to go. Adam on 0, David on 2. Here's song number 3.
0: Hey, well, all I want to do. That didn't help.
2: David.
1: Director Dave.
2: Is it Martin Garrix?
1: No.
0: For your
1: Adam, any ideas?
0: Nah, nothing.
1: Director Dave, any other ideas?
0: Nah.
2: I'm a lover, I'm a sinner. Oh, no, that's...
1: That's the last one? That's Rudimental.
0: Hey!
1: Give it up.
0: Nudy Rudy, my fave. Okay, sweet. Okay. No points there. I feel like that was a win for me. I'll take it.
1: So here's the thing. We could be looking at a tie. Yeah. Adam, if you get the next 2 right.
0: Yeah.
1: Otherwise, Okay, so song number 4. 2 seconds. Here we go.
0: Adam, it is Let's Go. It is Murder on the Dance Floor. It is Mirror on the Dance Floor. Don't put me off. Mirror on the Dance Floor. And she was here last year. She actually performed in Hamilton, but would you believe it or not? And it was in that TV show as well.
1: And we need a name.
2: Yep.
0: Sophie Ellis Bextor!
1: There he is.
0: Man. I knew it was there. It was just sliding to the tip of my tongue. And we have a point, ladies and gentlemen.
1: Okay. One song left, and there is 1 point in it. We're going for a tie, or a roll. Here is your last 2 seconds of a high school hit banger.
0: David. Don't.
1: Director Dave.
0: I'll be so angry.
2: Praise You. But I don't care because I win.
0: No, Adam. Praise You, Fat Boy Slim.
2: It doesn't matter, I got the half point.
1: I don't know what to do. Okay, I'm going to give you half each. Just confirm.
0: The game is to get the song title and also the artist.
2: Hey. Don't be a sore loser, Adam.
0: Yeah, it's not very attractive, is it?
1: So 1.5 to Adam, 2.5 to Director Dave.
2: Oh, another win.
1: Director David, congratulations. You are once again the reigning champ.
0: Bitch, it's Meredith Brooks on Mori FM.

0: It's another new one and another good one from Ella Langley. It's called Be Her. 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
0: Oh my gosh, all thanks to Choice Hotels, and what a week it's been dishing out trips to Australia.
2: Joe, you've won the trip to Australia!
3: Oh, that is amazing. Thank you so much, team.
4: I can't believe that. We've been waiting for a holiday for such a long, long time. Come at the best time.
5: I've been Googling the hotels all day and like pretending in my mind that you were going to call me.
3: Thank you so much. Oh my gosh, this is amazing.
0: Oh, it is amazing. And we're doing this for another few weeks. And if you listen to More FM this weekend, get on air. We'll put you in the drawer for Monday so we could call you after 5 o'clock on Monday.
2: Yeah, big old juicy room key bonanza. How good. Up next, I'd love to know if you are heading to a house party at any point this weekend or in the next couple of weekends, because apparently house parties are dead. They are not happening, especially for Gen Z.
0: Oh.
2: And I'm like, surely this can't be, because I feel like house parties are the bread and butter of New Zealand. So if you are going to a house party, can you let us know? Please, can you start texting 559? If you don't mind putting like your age or your generation in there as well, even just so we can see if we've got any Gen Z parties happening, that'd be awesome. We're going to talk about this more in 12 minutes.
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5: Good evening. Bridget here with the latest at 6. A third case of bird flu has been confirmed. It showed up in a petrel found dead on a remote Cape Palliser beach in Wairarapa. A geotech report that warned of landslide risks at Mount Maunganui was sent to multiple councillors just months before the deadly landslide. However, none of them read it. Tobacco sales are continuing to fall, but an expert warns the black market could be a factor. It's set to be a wet and gusty weekend for many parts of the country. Orange rain and wind warnings start kicking in tomorrow for large chunks of the country. In just over an hour, NPC Rugby and Napier unbeaten Hawke's Bay hosting Manawatū. Earlier today, fans packed into Whangarei Airport to welcome home the Northland Taniwha after the Ranfurly Shield win. And to motorsport with Mag and Turbo's 80,000k tyre warranty, Kai Allen was quickest in the first supercars practice session in Ipswich.
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5: More FM Nelson weather with Hubbers, warning showroom may cause sudden redecorating urges. It's fine for the rest of the day, dropping to 7 tonight. For the weekend, fine and cloudy patches tomorrow with a high of 17. Rain tomorrow night, showers on Sunday. And we also have an orange strong wind warning in force.
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0: I haven't heard that song in ages. 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
1: Okay, if this is true, this is a really sad state of affairs. There's actually been a news story about this, about Gen Z watching movies where there's those kind of big, you know, those classic American house parties where there's like the kegger and
0: the everyone's beer pong.
1: And red party cups and, you know, and like we have not exactly the same, but house parties like that in New Zealand, that's part of New Zealand culture as well. But Gen Z going, are these actually real or is it just in movies? Because we've never been to anything like this.
0: That's wild, because I remember, especially, you know, like uni days, you'd have like big flat parties.
1: Yeah. Yeah, definitely. I mean, I remember going to a few parties like that in high school, but definitely as soon as I hit uni age, it was like, and then even in my 20s and stuff working. I mean, gosh, I guess we, in a way, now still do house parties. We just call them barbecues and we start a bit earlier, but let's be honest, that's what they turn into. They absolutely turn into.
0: And I kind of get it the older I'm getting where like, you know, I'm nervous now that I've got kids with these house parties because it was always someone's house where the parents were away for the weekend.
1: I know. But then part of me is like, yeah, of course. But isn't it like, you don't want anything to go wrong, but also there's got to be a bit of rite of passage stuff. You know, we did stuff as kids and we turned out all right.
0: Oh, David.
1: Within reason, don't you think?
2: Yeah.
1: No, I'm like, surely. And I don't really want to believe this because Gen Zs, that's people in their 20s. People in their 20s in New Zealand, surely they are still doing house parties. Like, surely.
0: I don't know.
1: Why am I asking you, Adam? You're the last person that would know.
0: I'm just trying to think of my next door neighbours and I haven't even heard any house parties from them over the past sort of like couple of months. And they're young.
2: Don't you live rurally?
1: Yeah. Okay, well, no. Let's throw it out there because Adam is not the litmus test here, let's be honest. Our house party is still a thing in New Zealand. If you're going to one like over the weekend or, you know, the next couple of weekends, can you text us 559? Yes, you're off to a house party. And what age or generation you are. And let's see.
0: And
1: is it just old people now?
0: Yeah, and I'm open to an invite as well. I'd love to go to a house party.
1: No pressure though, guys.
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1: Great news, guys. After an incredibly scientific Friday night investigation, we can confirm house parties are still alive in New Zealand. Thank goodness, eh? Like, thank goodness, because this is after a news story came out in America where Gen Z were, like, watching house parties in movies, you know, a lot of those kind of 90s.
0: Oh, super bad, super bad. Oh, yep, I was so jealous of the house parties in that movie.
1: Yeah, remember when people were, like, the Red Cups thing, they weren't in New Zealand for ages and people would, like, bring them back from America or order them from, like, special websites?
0: Yeah.
1: Now they're everywhere, but everybody wanted the classic house party Red Cup.
0: Totally.
1: To play a bit of beer pong and stuff. Anyway, we threw it out there because Gen Z in America said, I've never been to anything like this. Is these real?
0: Mm.
1: And everyone's like, what the? Wait, what?
0: Mm.
1: So surely that can't be the case in New Zealand. Amy, you've got a house party coming up in a couple of weeks. Is that right?
2: I've actually been to one.
1: Oh, okay.
0: Yeah, great.
1: And what generation are you in?
2: I'm in my early 40s.
1: Oh, you're a millennial. Okay, so millennial, and would house parties have been your, like, bread and butter when you're in your teens and 20s? Yeah.
2: Yes, 100%. Yeah.
1: It would be so sad to think that people of that age are not experiencing it now, eh?
2: Yeah, they were great fun. You know, you got all around together with your friends and you just kind of hung out and had a great time at someone's house.
0: And that someone's house, was it usually, like, a parent that was away for the weekend? Is that how it worked for you guys as well?
2: Quite possibly.
0: Yeah.
1: Can't confirm. It was a lot cheaper than going to town, though, to be fair.
2: Exactly. And you didn't have to worry about Uber or anything like that. You just hung out at the one place. You probably even slept there or you got a sober driver.
1: That's it. The whole lounge got turned into the D floor. It was great times. I love this. Amy, thank you. I can confirm, guys, whilst we've been chatting, we've had two texts from some Gen Z people who've texted in. This one here, I'm 16, I'm going to a party tonight. Thing about Gen Z, don't want to speak on the phone. None
3: of next with Sarah and Adam.
1: None of No, that's okay. 18. Plenty of house parties. Going to be going to one.
0: Yeah,
1: tonight.
0: Nice.
1: They're alive.
0: Fantastic. So if you're having a house party tonight, tomorrow night, go well. Hope it goes good. So many great callers once again this week on the show. But Sarah, there was one call that just stands out from the rest, to be honest.
1: Oh my goodness. This call is one of the greatest calls I've ever received ever in my entire radio career. I'm going to put my name to it. Honestly, this blew our minds when we said, just tell us something weird that happened when you first started dating someone.
0: Yeah.
1: Genuinely never would have seen this story coming.
0: He would walk on the Graham Norton show, you know?
1: He would walk. He wouldn't get tipped back.
0: So you'll hear this in about 10 minutes or more.
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1: Yeah, we've got our caller of the week coming in three songs. 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
1: Sarah and Adam's Caller of the Week.
2: So every day we throw out all sorts of questions on the show and we never really know the stories that people are going to call up with.
0: Oh no.
2: And when we ask the question, tell us something that happened when you first started dating someone, there is no world where we would have ever guessed that we were going to get this story from Drew.
3: Oh my God. I still remember it to this day. I'd been out clubbing in Perth and obviously picked this guy up who was new in town, took him home, and we were just having a few drinks. Anyway, as you do, you jump into bed and light was completely off. It was very, very dark. And I thought he'd started kissing me because I felt a tongue come onto my mouth.
0: Oh, gosh, yeah.
3: I know, going too far. too much info.
2: No.
3: But there I was, and I thought, okay, time to respond. So I started responding and put my arms up, and I thought, hang on, there's whiskers. I don't remember him having whiskers. I wasn't that drunk. And it was my dog.
0: Drew.
3: And he was sitting... I know. Well, he was lying next to me, looking at me, and there I was doing
2: anyway, making out with your dog.
3: Look, it wasn't good. I felt sick. I still do, but lucky anyway. We spent a few weeks together and it was a laughing point, but
2: yeah,
3: I couldn't look my dog in the eye again.
0: Look, Drew, that's an incredible story. You do have a room key, you're number 484, but will you get through customs? I don't know.
3: I don't know, as long as there's no dogs around.
2: Oh my God, Drew!
0: Just imagine if there are sniffing dogs at the airport and they're like, oh, there goes Drew.
3: They'll run a mile from me.
2: Oh, Drew!
1: Sarah and Adams, Caller of the Week. More FM. I let it

0: Kevin, Maury, Fem, Sarah and Adam, driving you home.
1: If you are heading along to any of the Alex Warren gigs in Christchurch or Auckland over the next few days, have a blast, because he will be great. And Adam, you do have the big dog job tomorrow of interviewing Alex Warren.
0: Yes, and you've given me a wee suggestion to do a magic trick for Alex Warren.
1: Magic trick or a pro-yo, like yo-yo trick, because you said that you can do those quite well. I think he'd be into either of those options.
0: Now, when I say I could do them quite well, I haven't done them in about 25 years. So
1: that's
0: hopefully
1: right.
0: Muscle memory and my fingers come back. It's a real finger sport.
1: Oh, yeah. Yeah, maybe don't introduce it to Alex.
0: Finger
1: and
0: arm
1: sport. Can I show you my favourite finger sport? Maybe don't sort of lead with that when you're saying to Alex, okay, I just want to show you.
0: It's true.
1: How are you going to bring it up to him in the interview?
0: The yo-yo?
1: Yeah, like if you do the yo-yo or the magic trick, you'll be asking questions, and then how are you going to go from that to like, now I'd like to show you a magic trick or whatever.
0: Maybe I should like have little smoke machines with me as well, so under the chair, and just goes, and then I like start a wee show. Rather than piddling around it, just snap straight into like a showcase.
1: Like 0 to 100.
0: Yeah.
1: Immediately.
0: Mm, this is being filmed as well, which I'm a little bit nervous about because the internet just lives forever, doesn't it?
1: Oh, yes. Yes.
0: So More FM Drive on Instagram. And if you are heading to any of these gigs to see Alex Warren, you can text GIG to 559.
1: Yeah. And if you're not up the Waz also.
0: Yeah, tomorrow night there's going to be a big one against the Rabbitohs, 7:30, and also the greatest rivalry tour, All Black South Africa, 3 a.m. on Sky Sport, the first test match. Cannot wait.
1: People will absolutely be staying up for that, eh? Like, I would imagine. Yeah. It's going to be a big game.
2: I'll be up.
3: Having pseudoephedrine.
1: Oh, there he is.
3: Just to stay awake for both of them.
1: Okay. Oh, yeah, cool. Okay, just check. I was like, right now? Or okay. All right. Have wonderful weekends. And don't forget as well, room keys all weekend long for that Trans-Tasman check-in on Monday.
0: Yeah, that's it. Fingers crossed. We chat to you Monday. Have a goodie.
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5 seconds of summer on your Turn It Up Friday here at Mori FM. Weekend time, and maybe your household at the moment is a little bit under the weather. Take the weekend to rest and recover. My goodness, I hope you feel better soon. A record number of hospital visits for flu-related symptoms and people not going to school this week. 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

0: Jesse and Aspiro, that voice. Oh, I love it. You're on More FM on your Turn It Up Friday with Steph. That one's Material Lover, and you might recognize this one, Die on This Hill. She's only 20, she's from the UK, and she's going to be in the country in January. If you can get to Auckland, she's performing the Town Hall there, and there are still tickets left to see Sienna Spiro. She's not going to play Town Halls for long. She's going to be a big deal. Up next, Smash Mouth in 3 minutes. Some Meghan Trainor. Coming up on your Turn It Up Friday here at More FM. 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

0: What a tune for your Turn It Up Friday here at Morrie FM. Steph with you. Happy weekend. And it's getting lighter in the mornings, isn't it? Also staying lighter in the evenings. Summer, well, spring first, and then summer right around the corner. I can't wait to be warm again. And hey, it could be the last couple of weekends, if not the last weekend, of your winter sports games. So enjoy that in the morning if you play or your kids play. Enjoy a hot coffee in your hand. Could be the last time. The end of the season approaches next. Role Model, his turn up in 3 minutes, and how about this one? Yeah, some Bewitched. Next on your Turn It Up Friday here on Morrie FM. More morning laughs with Si and Lana.
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You got Steph, and don't forget, if you are collecting ushies, the nationwide swap day happens tomorrow. 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

0: Taylor Swift on your Turn It Up Friday here on More FM. Steph with you, and lots of great footy to watch on your telly on the weekend. We've got the Black Ferns v Australia going down in Auckland tomorrow afternoon, 3 p.m. kickoff for that one. And then if you're keen to see the ABs take on the Springboks, you got to wake up early, 3 a.m. Sunday morning for that one. So if you're a big AB supporter, you won't want to miss it, but you might want to hop back into bed afterwards. Because that is just the middle of the night, isn't it? 3 a.m. On the way, you got some Florence and the Machine up next. And how about... Yeah. Thought you might like this. Shania Twain up next on your Turn It Up Friday. 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

0: It's Morrie Fems, Turn It Up Friday. Steph here. Alex Warren is officially breathing Aotearoa oxygen. He is in Christchurch performing right now, another show tomorrow night, and then Auckland's turn on Monday. So if you are getting to Christchurch or Auckland for his show, have the best time. The song Passenger is up next. Got some Pearl Jam for you too. Next on your Turn It Up Friday here on Morrie Fems. More Morning Laughs with Si and Lana.
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1: Shawn Mendes on More FM's Turn It Up Friday. You're with Steph and get on air here on More FM this weekend and you'll go in the draw to win a free trip to Australia being drawn on Monday. Thanks to Choice Hotels, we've got 20 trips to give away in 20 days. One winner per day. 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
2: After all you put me through, you think I despise you. 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When I

0: It's Mori Femmes, Turn It Up Friday. That's Roseanne Bruno Mars, APT. You're with Steph and the newly engaged Post Malone is up next. Pop the question to his girlfriend, our fiance, Christy Lee. Do you like the word fiance? I always feel it's a little bit fancy. Fiance. He's up next with this track. Plus, how about some Venga Boys? And in 3 minutes, Jimmy Eat World. Coming up on your Turn It Up Friday here on Mori Femmes. Mori Femmes is giving away 20 trips to Oz in 20 days.
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0: here on Maury Femmes. Turn It Up Friday. Yourwood, Steph, have a lovely rest of your night. Tyler has taken over the playlist from here, and I tell you what, I'll give you the hint, he's nailed it. Some Kane Brown and Marshmallows up in 3 minutes. And then, oh, I'm jealous. I should have played this song. Britney is on the way next. Have a lovely weekend, and I'll catch you back on Monday.
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Friday here at Mori FM. Tyler with you. You've made it to the weekend. Parts of the North Island might feel a bit like spring this weekend, getting up to 20 degrees. But then other places with an orange strong wind warning, the likes of the lower North Island and the lower South. We've got Teddy Swims on straight after Katy Perry. Yeah.

0: Jelly Roll, Need a Favour at More FM. Turned it up Friday with Tyler. The Formula One summer break officially over. The first practice session of the Dutch Grand Prix is getting underway as we speak. And our very own Kiwi driver, Liam Lawson, has been promoted from the junior Red Bull team to the big boys as injury cover.
1: It's obviously not what I expected coming into this weekend, but I mean, it's a good opportunity. We've had quite a good season so far this year. So for me, I'm just focused on trying to continue that this weekend, although it's in a different car.
0: The really strange thing is this exact scenario happened 3 years ago. His very first ever race in Formula One, he came in as injury cover, and it just so happened to be at the Dutch Grand Prix as well. Good luck to him. This week she sold out Western Springs Bowl in about 10 minutes. Olivia Dean is coming before 11. But Eminem and Rihanna, next song you'll hear at More FM.
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0: Turn It Up Friday at More FM with Tyler. Hope you've had a wonderful week and have an even better weekend planned. Whatever you're getting up to, make sure you keep More FM on. You can take us wherever you go, stream us on the Rover app, because our Win It Weekend is tickets to the movies. Up for grabs every single hour from 10 a.m. tomorrow. Hopefully you're a fan of scary movies, because it is Insidious, Out of the Further. It came out yesterday. It's a horror rated M. It returns with a new family and a terror that redefines what the Further is capable of.
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0: 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Taylor Swift, the Backstreet Boys. 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

More FM's Turn It Up Friday with Tyler. A psychologist came out this week explaining why the Disney Oshies have just gone absolutely bananas. Excuse the hollaback girl pun there. Apparently it's because it's how gambling works. So, you know, get them started early. There's a swap day happening at Woolworths stores.

0: is in New Zealand at the moment. Alex Warren, Fever Dream. This is More FM with Tyler. Yeah, he would just be wrapping up his show in Christchurch. He's got a second one there tomorrow night, and then he plays a sold-out Spark Arena in Auckland on Monday. If you're going to any of the shows and you want to know everything there is that needs to be known, it is up at morefm.rover.nz. 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Can guarantee you that song Fever Dream, that is on the list. 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

0: We're into the second to last weekend of winter, thank God. This is More FM with Tyler. Time for me to get out of here. Have a wonderful weekend. Whatever you're getting up to, keep us on. Plenty to win. The win at weekend is movie tickets up for grabs every hour from 10 a.m. tomorrow. Plus, just get on air at any point and you'll be a Monday's draw for the Trans-Tasman Chicken. We've got 20 trips for two up for grabs to Aussie. We've given away five, so there's 15 up for grabs. We do it every day with Sarah and Adam at 5 p.m. You just need to get on More FM to get in that draw.
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0: 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Yeah, Olivia Dean live at Western Springs Bowl is completely sold out.
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0: G'day there, this is Simon Lana. I hope the weekend has been kind to you. Tomorrow morning, Monday's always horrible. We've got a great show for you.
1: Yeah, I was in the supermarket and someone turned up behind me. I could not believe what they put in their trolley before they even came in, and I want to know if you think it's okay.
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0: G'day there, this is Sian Lana. I hope the weekend has been kind to you. Tomorrow morning, Monday's always horrible. We've got a great show for you.
1: Yeah, I was in the supermarket and someone turned up behind me. I could not believe what they put in their trolley before they even came in, and I want to know if you think it's okay.
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23: Not working hard. Yeah, right, picture that with a Kodak. Or better yet, go to Times Square, take a picture of me with a Kodak. Took my life from negative to positive, I just want y'all to know that. And

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0: 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Yeah, Olivia Dean live at Western Springs Bowl is completely sold out.
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1: Good morning, I'm Kay Yam Adams with the latest at 6. Precautionary checks will be carried out at Cape Palliser Beach today in Whydah Upper after a giant petrel tested positive for H5 bird flu. Several tests were needed to confirm the dead bird had the disease. MPI says the risk to human health and the poultry industry remains low. It's the third case to be detected in the country since last month. A two-storey house has collapsed after catching fire in the Auckland suburb of Mount Roskill. Crews were alerted to the blaze just after 9:30 last night after receiving multiple reports of people still inside. Around 24 firefighters responded and everyone was safely accounted for. One crew remains at the scene to extinguish hotspots. Politicians are being urged to take action as the price of mince hits an all-time high of more than $24 a kilo. Otago Uni's Rob Hamlin says state intervention in domestic pricing is possible and prudent.
16: If the government doesn't do anything, and we do have a problem with the world's food supply, then the international price for the food commodities that we produce will skyrocket.
1: The All Blacks are ready for anything that's thrown at them by the Springboks in tomorrow morning's first test. Halfback Cam Roygod says it's no problem.
17: Yeah, I guess it'll be whoever can adjust accordingly the quickest, and if it is playing what's in front of you or, you know, changing the game plan on the run, then I feel like, yeah, that'll be whoever will come out on top.
1: Rugby with All Blacks, travelandhospitality.com. And Kiwi driver Liam Lawson has qualified 11th in the Red Bull car for the sprint race at the Dutch Grand Prix. George Russell has pole.
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18: More FM Nelson weather with Hubbers. Warning, showroom may cause sudden redecorating urges. Mostly clear today with some light westerly winds and the rain turns up tonight. Overnight we've got a orange strong wind warning in place and that takes up a lot of your Sunday. Monday mostly sunny.
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It's the Lumineers on More FM Saturday Morning Breakfast with Brad. How are you? I'm here and I'm giving you the chance to get away on our Trans-Tasman check-in if you get on air today. You could be flying off with you and a friend. There's a draw every single day. This weekend's going to put you in the draw for Monday's draw. All right, so get ready to call through 0800 More FM. I mean, if you get on air for anything, you're in that draw. 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

0: You got More FM, brand new music from Tame Impala. It's featuring Jenny as well. Today, the weather forecast around the country, such a mixed one. The North Island's going to be getting up to 20 degrees in some places. You're going to be got people lying out on deck chairs and people fanning them with grapes and all sorts of carry-on. Then in the South Island, you've got the wind warnings coming. So they kick off tomorrow morning for most of the South Island and bottom of the North Island. Tie your cat down. Tie your trampoline down. It's going to be a windy one. Next on More FM, Hinder, Mark Ronson and Leona Lewis. 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
0: More FM Nelson weather with Hubbers. Warning, showroom may cause sudden redecorating urges. Mostly clear today with some light westerly winds and the rain turns up tonight. Overnight, we've got a orange strong wind warning in place and that takes up a lot of your Sunday. Monday, mostly sunny.
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0: It's More FM, Saturday morning breakfast, my one weekly radio show that I do just so I can afford mints. It's one of those things. I come and sit in here for, 6 hours a day. And the whole goal of it is that my family can have nachos or some kind of mince meal tonight. Isn't that unbelievable? The price of mince, $24.95 or something for a kg of mince. I mean, when you were young, when you were flatting, when you were a student, that's what you used to live on, because that's all you could afford was mince. What's that going to be now? What can we afford that you can mix with pasta and make an easy meal out of that's not 24? You better get steaks for that price. I'll tell you what there is. There's the veggie version of mince. If you haven't tried it, it's from Quorn. Quorn, I never know how to say it, but you get the veggie mince. No one can tell the difference. Not even the kids. This is nice, Mum and Dad. Yeah, because you're eating some kind of bark or something. Anyway, $24. Better play some ads so we can make some money so we can buy mints.
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18: Kia ora, I'm Kay Yam Adams with the latest at 7. A fire investigator will visit a Mount Roskill property today in Auckland after it was destroyed by flames. The two-storey house collapsed after catching a light around 9.30 last night. Initially, there were fears people were inside, but fire crews say everyone was safely accounted for when they arrived. An excavator will be used to help put out any remaining hotspots. MPI is not surprised a dead bird found on a Wairarapa coastline tested positive for H5 bird flu. The northern giant petrel was discovered by a dock ranger on a remote Cape Palliser beach. Precautionary checks will be carried out today. In a bid to stop foods like beef and dairy becoming luxuries, Otago Uni's Dr. Rob Hamlin says our politicians need to consider setting trigger prices.
19: If that trigger price is exceeded, no further export of any of that commodity is permitted until the local market goes back below that trigger price.
18: The Duke of Sussex is on the hook for a massive legal bill over his failed phone hacking case. Prince Harry and six others have been ordered to pay the Daily Mail $21 million New Zealand dollars in the next 7 days. The payment is only an initial contribution. The newspaper says it spent four times that amount defending itself. An early morning start for All Blacks supporters for the first test against the Springboks. Will Jordan says he remembers getting up to watch the All Blacks in the past.
20: Yeah, I do remember getting up early in the morning. Like, remember, yeah, Israel Deggs' try being a fairly kind of common one. But yeah, certainly it was a real excitement in the morning getting up, Dad knocking on your door and telling you it's kickoff time.
18: Kickoff 3 a.m. Rugby with All Blacks Travel and Hospitality.com. And a decision on the 20th NRL team is set to be made by Christmas this year.
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0: More FM Nelson weather with Hubbers. Warning, showroom may cause sudden redecorating urges. Mostly clear today with some light westerly winds and the rain turns up tonight. Overnight, we've got a orange strong wind warning in place and that takes up a lot of your Sunday. Monday, mostly sunny.
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More FM, Saturday morning breakfast and Liar. We've got the game tonight, well, tomorrow morning, happening 3 a.m. All Blacks versus Springboks. Will you be setting an alarm, getting up for that one? Today also got the Black Ferns taking on Australia at Mount Smart in Auckland. 3 p.m. kickoff if you're looking for something to watch today. It's Lady Gaga, Paparazzi, more.

0: G'day there, this is Sian Lan. I hope the weekend has been kind to you. Tomorrow morning, Monday's always horrible. We've got a great show for you.
1: Yeah, I was in the supermarket and someone turned up behind me. I could not believe what they put in their trolley before they even came in. And I want to know if you think it's okay.
0: Oh, this would be good.
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0: You've been checking in all week and there's been flights and hotels given away all week, all right? We're giving away room numbers. 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Get more of what you value with Choice Hotels. This is what happened this week. We had five winners this week and there's still 3 weeks to go.
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0: Morning FM, Nelson weather with Hubbers. Warning, showroom may cause sudden redecorating urges. Mostly clear today with some light westerly winds and the rain turns up tonight. Overnight, we've got a orange strong wind warning in place and that takes up a lot of your Sunday. Monday, mostly sunny.
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0: hope you're well. Gosh, I wasn't well last week. Friday morning, right? We were sitting off out the door. The kids had their shoes on. We were all ready to go. Everything was packed. Bags were packed. Lunches were packed. As we walk out the door, I bend over and I pick up my four-year-old sweatshirt. I mean, that thing's got to weigh what? 300 grams? I mean, hardly anything, right? Bend over and pick up his sweatshirt and I feel my back go. And I go, oh no, I know this feeling. I know what this is going to lead to. Sure enough, I put it out and couldn't walk straight. So, oh, got the GP on, got some medication for my back. The next thing I know, I had to go to A&E the next day. And then I spent three nights in hospital. After picking up my son's sweatshirt, this was on Friday, spent the weekend in hospital. There was a surprise party for my birthday that I had to miss. But I just want to do a shout out and just say hi to all of the doctors and nurses that might be coming off their shift or going to be on their shift right now. You guys are just such legends. And when you lie there in a hospital bed and you witness what happens in a hospital, what goes on in a hospital, and how well you guys handle it, it's outstanding. And I just could not believe how well I was treated. And thank you. So just to all of the people that work in hospitals, private, public, whatever, you're legends. Coming up next on More FM, Teddy Swims, Big Mountain. It is more.
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9: Good morning, I'm Kay Yam Adams with the latest at 8. One person has died following a single vehicle crash yesterday in Maungakaramea. Emergency services were called to the intersection of Maungakaramea and Job Roads about 5:20pm. The road has since reopened. Meanwhile, Tauranga's Cameron Road is closed following a crash between 13th and 15th Avenue. It happened just after 5:30am and serious injuries are reported. A Russian double-tap drone strike on a shopping mall in central Ukraine has killed at least 14 people. Another 121 people were injured, including 22 children. A second strike targeted emergency workers at the scene. ACT is pledging to create a global centre of excellence for cancer if returned to power. It wants to build the country's first dedicated national cancer centre with campuses in Auckland and Christchurch. Candidate Paul Henry says we need to convince people to stay.
10: We have brilliant teaching resources, we have brilliant staff, but we lose much of the expertise because they travel overseas. We need to create that opportunity here.
9: The Duchess of Sussex is potentially making a return to acting as she and Prince Harry prepare to move back to the UK. Sky News is reporting that Meghan is in talks to join the third series of The Gentlemen, a Netflix series directed by Guy Ritchie. Underway in the opening game of the Premier League season, defending champions Arsenal against newly promoted Coventry. Arsenal scoring after 15 minutes. Football updates brought to you by Hisense. Kiwi driver Liam Lawson has qualified 11th in the Red Bull car for the sprint race at the Dutch Grand Prix. George Russell has pole, and the All Blacks are into the final preparation for the first test against South Africa in Johannesburg tomorrow morning. Kickoff 3:10am.
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11: More FM Nelson weather with Hubbers. Warning, showroom may cause sudden redecorating urges. Mostly clear today with some light westerly winds and the rain turns up tonight. Overnight we've got a orange strong wind warning in place and that takes up a lot of your Sunday. Monday mostly sunny.
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0: tonight.
1: Fun on More FM Saturday morning breakfast. We are young. I've got a pie stat for you. Apparently, as a country, we consume 66 million pies a year. That's every Kiwi having 15 pies a year. Gosh, I'm well above that. I'm pulling my weight. I'm definitely pulling someone else's weight as well. 15 pies a year. So yeah, get yourself a pie. Ed Sheeran on More. Stay.

0: G'day there, this is Simon Lana. I hope the weekend has been kind to you. Tomorrow morning, Monday's always horrible. We've got a great show for you.
1: Yeah, I was in the supermarket and someone turned up behind me. I could not believe what they put in their trolley before they even came in, and I want to know if you think it's okay.
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0: New music on More FM from Alex Warren, Rescuer, playing Christchurch today. He's got a lunchtime show, actually, 12:30 at Wolfbrook Arena, and then Auckland is on the 24th, Monday at 6:30. If you're a fan and you're heading along to those, I hope you're excited and ready for it. Also, are you a fan of his music? Or maybe, are you not? We've got a competition happening at the moment where you can tell us what you think of More FM's music just by texting music to 559. Tell us your thoughts. You could be in to win yourself a pair of Sennheiser Momentum 5 wireless headphones. 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You know they're going to sit on your ears and they're going to snug into your ears. They're going to be cozy and they're going to sound amazing. 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Going to play Keala Seattle. Not Seattle, Keala Seattle. And some Noah Kahan on More.
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0: Morning FM, Nelson weather with Hubbers. Warning, showroom may cause sudden redecorating urges. Mostly clear today with some light westerly winds and the rain turns up tonight. Overnight we've got a orange strong wind warning in place and that takes up a lot of your Sunday. Monday mostly sunny.
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0: It's Saturday morning breakfast with Noah Kahn. The 28th of August, that is Daffodil Day, and you can get involved by getting yourself a wee daffodil, but you can also get involved anytime during August, so if you can help out, then do get those flowers ordered. Daffodil Day is Friday, 28th of August, all right? New sport weather coming up for you, some somber. We're going to play 660, we've got Shania Twain, Harry Styles, some Radiohead, and have you heard the brand new song from Ella Langley, the girl who came out with Choose in Texas? She's back. She's got a new one, and it's coming up on More FM.
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17: Kia ora, KM Adams here with the latest at 9. Kiwi travel agents are urgently seeking clarification on Fiji's new tourism services tax. 5% will be added to tourists' bills at larger hotels and restaurants from September 1st. Travel Agents Association CEO Julie White says many tourists don't know about it.
18: We are really concerned that Kiwi travellers heading, especially over for the school holiday period, which is just coming up around the corner, that they are not advised.
17: Ukraine's Volodymyr Zelensky has vowed to respond to a Russian double tap strike. The attack on a shopping centre in the president's hometown has killed at least 15 people and injured 130 others. An academic and former agriculture executive says there's no easy fix for our beef mince woes. With the retail price at an all-time high, Otago Uni's Rob Hamlin says fixing the problem isn't as simple as ramping up meat production.
19: It's very likely that if you produce more food, then it would just all be exported.
17: HBO Max medical drama The Pitt has confirmed that fan favourite Dr. Robbie, played by Noah Wyle, returns to the ER safe and sound after his motorbike sabbatical for season 3. The first teaser has dropped, giving a sneak peek of the series' January 2027 return. An early start for All Blacks supporters for the first test against the Springboks. Will Jordan says he remembers getting up to watch the All Blacks in the past.
20: Yeah, I do remember getting up early in the morning. Like, remember, yeah, Israel Deggs' try being a fairly kind of common one. But yeah, certainly it was a real excitement in the morning getting up, Dad knocking on your door and telling you it's kickoff time.
17: Kickoff 3 a.m. Rugby with All Blacks Travel and Hospitality.com and NRL wins last night for the Broncos over the Raiders and Dolphins against the Eels.
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0: 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Warning, showroom may cause sudden redecorating urges. Mostly clear today with some light westerly winds and the rain turns up tonight. Overnight we've got a orange strong wind warning in place and that takes up a lot of your Sunday. Monday mostly sunny.
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It's 6:60 on More FM, Saturday morning breakfast. If you're collecting the ooshies or your kids are, well, there's a doctor of psychology who's come out and said that basically the unravelling or unwrapping of the ooshie is very much linked to gambling because you don't know what's in there, and when you open it and find one that you're looking for, you get that little hit, you get that little rush. Man, it's wild, isn't it? I don't think they've been banned at my kid's school yet, but man, there is some dealing happening. Definitely addictions.

0: G'day there, this is Sian Lana. I hope the weekend has been kind to you. Tomorrow morning, Monday's always horrible. We've got a great show for you.
1: Yeah, I was in the supermarket and someone turned up behind me. I could not believe what they put in their trolley before they even came in, and I want to know if you think it's okay.
0: Oh, this will be good.
1: Yeah, it's bad.
0: 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When you

0: New music on More FM from Ella Langley. That's her latest track called Be Her. She's going to be one of the hottest country stars in the world right now. Would you like to win a prize today?
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0: And I'll tell you what, it's not just a prize, it's a lot more than that. It's flights away, it's two nights accommodation, thanks to Choice Hotels. So they return flights for two people to Australia, and we give one away every single day. To get in that draw, you've got to get on air on More FM, and what we do is we offer you a room key, basically. 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So everyone that gets on air today and tomorrow is going to be in the draw for Monday's draw in the afternoon. So when you call up 0800 More FM, if you get on air, I'm putting you in that draw. 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
18: Morning, KM Adams here with the latest at 10. A police officer is in a critical condition after being hit by a car while laying road spikes in Palmerston North. The driver was signalled to stop on Amberley Ave around 2 a.m. but allegedly fled the scene. Minutes later, the vehicle, which was not being pursued, hit an officer laying road spikes on Kaidanga Bunnythorpe Road. The officer was flown to Wellington Hospital in a critical condition while his colleague was treated for minor injuries. The vehicle's two occupants were arrested. Thailand's Prime Minister leaves New Zealand today after a whistle-stop two-day visit. Both countries have agreed to triple trade over the next 25 years. Thai Airways will also resume direct flights between Bangkok and Auckland next year. A driver has been taken to hospital in a critical condition following a crash in East Auckland overnight. The vehicle collided into several parked cars on Ridge Road in Howick just after 1 a.m. And a section of Lindis Pass is closed in both directions after a serious crash in the South Island that happened along State Highway 8 between Tarras and Birchwood Roads just after 7:30 this morning. Two people are critical while another is in a serious condition. And Cameron Road in Tauranga is closed between 13th and 15th Ave after an earlier accident there. The All Blacks are preparing for varied conditions in the first test against the Springboks. Will Jordan on the changes.
2: In some ways, it's almost a game of two halves. Like, you run out there with an afternoon kickoff and the sun's out and it feels like you can use the ball, and then come out in the second half and the lights taking effect and it feels like it can turn into a bit of a grind.
18: Kickoff 3:10 a.m. Rugby with All Blacks, travelandhospitality.com. And a 3-0 win over Coventry City for champions Arsenal to open the English Premier League season.
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0: Warren FM Nelson weather with Hubbers. Warning, showroom may cause sudden redecorating urges. Mostly clear today with some light westerly winds and the rain turns up tonight. Overnight we've got a orange strong wind warning in place and that takes up a lot of your Sunday. Monday mostly sunny.
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Saturday morning breakfast on More FM. Played some Olivia Dean just recently there. We've got chances to win with Cy and Lana every day from Monday. Her shows have sold out. We've got your tickets. Make sure you're tuned in. She's playing the Art of Loving World Tour live at Western Springs Bowl October 7th. Chance to win coming up with our Win It Weekend, Swedish House Mafia and more. There

0: G'day there, this is Sian Lana. I hope the weekend has been kind to you. Tomorrow morning, Monday's always horrible. We've got a great show for you.
1: Yeah, I was in the supermarket and someone turned up behind me. I could not believe what they put in their trolley before they even came in, and I want to know if you think it's okay.
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0: Saturday morning breakfast with Brad and Teddy Swims. Let's talk about winners that we've had this week.
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0: 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And because you go on air when you win that, you're in the draw for the 20 trips over 20 days. 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

0: Green Day on More FM and Boulevard of Broken Dreams. The All Blacks taking on the Springboks Sunday morning, 3 a.m. Is it one of those get up and have a Milo with Dad situations? Are you taping it to watch? Whatever it is, go the ABs. Time to win.
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0: Lisa's just had her eyebrows done. How are they looking?
2: They're looking good.
0: Yeah?
2: A little tall, but now they're good.
0: Do you go for the wax, or do you get that thing where they like put the cotton on it and they string it or whatever it's called?
2: It was actually an eyebrow tattoo. So
0: whoa.
2: It was quite painful, but yeah.
0: Oh, and what sort of pain out of 10 was that?
2: Well, after the numbing cream, not too bad, but now the sort of life is coming back and I can feel them.
0: Wow.
2: So seven.
0: A lot of people do that though, don't they? It's a very popular procedure.
2: I know, and it just lasts longer, you know, and it looks good always. And
0: well, it lasts forever, doesn't it?
2: Well, it will fade eventually, but yeah, it's like a touch-up once in 3 years or 2 years.
0: Wow, good on you. Hey, listen, you might be looking good on holiday because you're on air. So I am going to give you a room number, and you could be heading away thanks to Choice Hotels. Your room number is 794. That's for getting on air, okay? Now, the draw is on Monday, so best of luck for that. But
2: Thank you. What
0: you've actually called for is our Win It weekend. We have a double pass to go and check out Insidious.
2: That's amazing.
0: There we go. All yours. I'm crossing my fingers. I'm crossing my eyebrows. I've got some straight eyebrows that look like maths teachers. They're like three times as long as the other ones. And they just, my kids always point them out to me. They're wild. But best of luck and good luck.
2: Thank you.
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21: Good morning, I'm Kay Yam Adams with the latest at 11. A police officer is in a critical condition after being hit by a car while laying road spikes in Palmerston North. Courtney Fraser reports.
22: The driver was signalled to stop on Amberley Ave around 2 a.m. but allegedly fled the scene. Minutes later, the vehicle, which police say was not being pursued, hit an officer laying road spikes on Kairanga Bunnythorpe Road. The officer was flown to Wellington Hospital in a critical condition while a colleague was treated for minor injuries. The vehicle's two occupants were arrested.
21: One person has died following a single vehicle crash on Cameron Road, Tauranga this morning. The road remains closed between 15th and 17th Ave. ACT is promising to establish New Zealand's first purpose-built National Cancer Centre. It's priced the pledge at $2 billion, not all of which would come from the state. Party candidate Paul Henry says wealthy donors would be needed.
23: I cannot think of a better use of your philanthropic spend. This would be a wonderful legacy that you pass on to a country.
21: HBO has just ordered an 8-episode comedy called The People vs. Gorilla Grodd. Skylar Gazondo is back as Jimmy Olsen from the Superman universe, playing a Daily Planet photographer who somehow finds himself investigating a super intelligent ape convicted of killing the king of Gorilla City. And the Black Ferns are set to face the Wallaroos at Mount Smart today with their unbeaten record on the line. Coach Whitney Hanson says Australia are on the improve.
24: So we know that they'll bring it, and every team does against us. So we'll be out there and focus on our game, but absolutely not taking anyone like this.
21: The Black Ferns have won all 30 previous encounters between the sides. Kick-off at 3:05 this afternoon. Rugby with All Blacks travel and hospitality.com, and a 3-0 win for defending champions Arsenal over Coventry City. That was in the opening game of the Premier League.
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0: 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Warning, showroom may cause sudden redecorating urges. Mostly clear today with some light westerly winds, and the rain turns up tonight. Overnight, we've got a orange strong wind warning in place, and that takes up a lot of your Sunday. Monday, mostly
18: more
0: sunny.
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Chance for you to win right now, actually, with some Sennheiser Momentum 5 wireless headphones. These things are $800. You know they're going to sound good. We want More FM to sound good, so text music to 559. Rate a couple of tracks. Tell us what you think about them. Those headphones might be yours. And we want you to be honest.

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0: Tame Impala on More FM with Brad this morning. Nice to have you along. I've got a list here that's going to help you out. Possibly if you're a guy and you're trying to find some hobbies that are attractive to women. This has been voted the top 10 most attractive hobbies for women. Now, number 10, photography. Number 9, swimming. Number 8, gardening. Number 7, writing. Number 6, painting. And then you've got number 5, woodworking. Number 4, cooking. Number 3, playing an instrument. Number 2, foreign language. And number 1, reading. Well, I can tell you from that, I can read, I play an instrument, I cook sometimes. At woodwork, I made my own pencil case. Painting, not my thing. Writing, sometimes can't read it. Gardening, hate it. Swimming, not my thing. Photography, yeah, everyone's got a phone. Those are the ones you got to be good at. If you want to be extra good, there's astronomy, hiking, archery, blacksmithing, and travelling. Gosh, if you're blacksmithing, you've got them, right? Blacksmithing, isn't that when you make your own horseshoes? God, if you can make a pair of horseshoes, you're in, mate. In with a grin. Those are the hobbies you got to have. Good luck to you, all the blacksmiths.
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0: It's Justin Bieber and Sorry on More FM. Apparently talks around him doing the halftime show at the Super Bowl after how amazing he was at the Football World Cup. He'd be pretty good. He'd get some numbers on those TVs, I tell you that. Right, winning time.
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0: Candace is just marinating her chicken. How's it going?
2: Great, thank you.
0: Looking tasty?
2: Yes, very.
0: What's the chick trick to a good marination?
2: To always leave it as long as possible. So even if you're going to cook it later on, you can still freeze it in the marinade. Mm. It just makes it so much better.
0: See, Candace, I don't have that forethought or that foresight to know that I'm going to want to eat marinated chicken in order to marinate it ahead of time. Like, I just, my brain can't function like that. So, lucky you. You get to eat tasty things. My chicken goes straight in the pan. Now, you've caught up. You've won tickets to go and check out a movie. You're off to see Insidious.
2: Yay, thank you.
0: And of course, you're in the draw for our 20 trips over 20 days. You're in Monday's draw now.
2: Oh, it sounds fun. Thank you for that.
0: I'm going to give you room number 795.
2: Hopefully that's a lucky number.
0: Yeah, we'll see what happens Monday afternoon. Best of luck to you.
2: Thank you so much.
0: Insidious is in cinemas now. It's rated M, horror, violence and offensive language. And also, again, thank you so much to Choice Hotels. Monday, 5 p.m, the next draw.
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15: Good afternoon, I'm KM Adams with the latest at midday. The Police Association is horrified an officer was struck by a car while laying road spikes in Palmerston North. They were flown to Wellington Hospital in a critical condition early this morning. President Steve Watt says it's a grim reminder of how risky the job can be.
16: Absolutely devastated. It just goes to highlight, you know, the unpredictable and dangerous aspects of policing that our members face every day.
15: A proposed dry dock and marine maintenance facility at Marsden Point in Northland is the latest project to seek fast-track consent. Regional Development Minister Shane Jones is describing it as a game-changer for the country's maritime sector. Travel agents are worried Kiwis bound for Fiji may see their budgets blown by a new tourist tax. A 5% levy will be added to bills at hotels and restaurants from September 1st. Prince Harry, Sir Elton John, Liz Hurley and several other public figures need to cough up $21 million New Zealand dollars to the Daily Mail in the next 7 days. And that's just an initial cost, according to the Daily Mail, after a judge imposed an order for legal costs over their failed privacy case. Despite a 30-win, no-loss record against the Wallaroos, Black Ferns coach Whitney Hansen says they aren't taking the Aussies lightly.
17: There's a bit of a new look to them. They've got a new coaching group, which will bring something different. And I think, you know, year on year, every women's team we play against gets better.
15: Kick-off 3:05 Mount Smart and 3 NPC games today. Tasman against Southland at 1:05. North Harbour and Auckland, 5:35. And Bay of Plenty face Taranaki in Rotorua at 7:35. 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
18: 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A strong wind warning is in place for Sunday with some showers to start our day.